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2: 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Ask for advice, get money twice. I'm from the dirty, but that Chico nice. Y'all call it a moment, I call it life.

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2: 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Let's take a journey.

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We gon' drink drinks and take shots until we fall out like the roof on fire. Now, baby, get my booty naked, take off all your clothes and light the roof on fire. 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

0: Dit is de Q Top 500 van de zomer. Q-music. Je luistert naar Q-music Limburg.
1: 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Q-music. Q-music. Q-music. Q-music. Q-music. 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Q-music. 80.

0: 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Volgens jou.
1: De Q Top 500 van de zomer.
0: Q
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2: Open up, man.
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3: With who?
2: 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I don't know what to do.

0: 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Q Music.
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2: Hello, party people. This is Captain Kim speaking. Welcome aboard Benga Airways. After takeoff, we'll pump up the sound system, 'cause we're going.